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I'ma make a movie called FFA Chronicles. Like, do you wanna be a movie star? ARP out the moving car. You niggas cannot rap, do you wanna use a bar? I shoot fish in the foot before I do a bar. 7.62 shells going through the car. I fought fish, you know it's all love. He know I got Glock, why he got his fist balled up? That fucker running at it on the wall, that's a walnut. I had to step on my tippy toes, she got a tall butt. I just drove 2 falls off an overdose. The chop got big titties on it, watch me motorboat. 5.56 hit the car, not a motor bro. I don't even know that bitch, but I know the throat. Cut the green beam on the gun, make it hard to run. Baby, this a Gen 10 Glock, you gotta charge it up. I bought a car from a crackhead, it ain't starting up. The car ain't starting up, so why you wanna start with us? 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

you niggas ain't ops yet. 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

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They some fucking clowns. He's your man's and he get touched cause you a fucking clown. Got an AR with the titties, that's 100 rounds. Got an AR with some titties, that's 100 rounds. Got an AR with some titties, that's 100 rounds. Yeah, I push up. Roll the window

AR with the titties, that's 100 rounds. Got an AR with some titties, that's 100 rounds. Got an AR with some titties, that's 100 rounds. Yeah, push up, roll the window down.

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0: Good morning, good morning, you low-life motherfuckers. 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

0: nigga true here.
1: Oh, that's what I'm about. I'm about. I'm about. I'm about. I'm about. I'm about. I'm about. I'm about. I'm about. I'm about. I'm about. I'm about. I'm about. I'm about. I'm about. I'm about. I'm about. I'm about. I'm about. I'm about. I'm about. I'm about. I'm about. I'm about. I'm about. I'm about. I'm about. I'm about. I'm about. I'm about. I'm about. I'm about. I'm about. I'm about. I'm about. I'm about. I'm about. I'm about. I'm about. I'm about. I'm about. I'm about. I'm about. I'm about. I'm about. I'm about. I'm about. I'm about. I'm about. I'm about. I'm about. I'm about. I'm about. I'm about. I'm about. I'm about. I'm about. I'm about. I'm about. I'm about. I'm about. I'm about. I'm about. I'm about. I'm about. I'm about. I'm about. I'm about. I'm about. I'm about. I'm about. I'm about. I'm about. I'm about. I'm about. I'm about. I'm about. I'm about. I'm about. I'm about. I'm about. I'm about. I'm about. I'm about. I'

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He's a dope dealer scamming ass. Go get a jumping out of Europeans fucking with the hoe bitches. He's a dope dealer scamming ass. Go get a lifestyles of a young rich gangster nigga. Motherfuckers see me shining like I hate this nigga.

0: scared of jumping out of Europeans, fucking with the hoe bitches. 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
1: 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Rico's Enterprise. Signed on the dotted line. To the day I start.

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1: Moving with precaution. 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
0: I'm flip back, flipping stones and trees. 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Pocket full of G's, but I'm banging Z's. Right, I'm working and it's better selling keys. Never slipping by a chopper overseas. 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I was so stuck in them trenches and jumping them fences, they rapping shit by me. Them niggas fuck on my energy, they tryna dumb me, don't want them around me. How you think I got them rest of strippiness? It's been up in the ass until you hit a engine. When be my with it, I ain't have to check in. Big ass 308 is ripping through the testing. Did you bitch it, then them nigga play, I send them. Boot it up on Perkies while I'm diving in them. Bust on Cuban link and make it feel like winter. When it's time to murder, I get sentimental. I'm so gentle with her, don't know how my sentence. Get it on, I told her it was accidental. Don't give me my flowers or give me no credit. Them niggas came by this, we dead. My free baby sister like Catwood, spinning this blast, go they turn to a pig. Them crackers put a band on my leg, got a bag on my head, I don't know what I did. I'm spinning and rapping and smacking and trapping.

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1: 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I got that 10 year rap and go take me there. But until then, I keep selling these peas. Pocket full of G's, but I'm banging Z's. Right on working and it's better selling keys. Never slipping by a chopper overseas. Perky got me itching just like I got a list. I'm feeling that Romeo is on his head. We gon' pull it up on me. I was so stuck in them trenches and jumping them fences and rapping shit found me.

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six. 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
0: And they're coming with more this year. Now. Subscribe to that mixtape. 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
1: Think niggas out here playing? Huh? 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

0: Catch me when I step and that. 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
1: 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Lurk, lurk, search, destroy.

I'm up in a visit, in front of his missus, oh so vicious. 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

I scratch my head when I watch their vids like you've been chinged and you've been chinged. 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

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Small Soul Stefan on NTS Radio, like every month. Started the show with three of my favorite new-ish French rap tunes. The first one

That was the excellent brand new Jonino tune Buggy with Deer Park and Whitey. Big fan of Jonino. He's been releasing a lot of songs I like a lot. Yeah, since last year, I think of Westfield, amazing tune with Kibo, and really, really liked his Sweden freestyle. Also, I think he released another one with Tony Salsa. Right before Jonino, we had a song by a French artist, rapper, called AC9. Correct me if I'm wrong, but I think she's from Toulouse, just like me. And the venue I'm going to play you next, actually. Maybe I do, actually. So I was thinking to play you someone I've never played on the show before. Shout out to my friend Max, because he's a very, very, very big listener. So Earl Sweatshirt with his new song Earth. Always thought he was a really good rapper, but I never was so big on his music. But I think I got excited seeing that he was releasing with Surf Gang. That's the new single, Earth, Earl Sweatshirt, and Surf Gang.

Oh, that was a really good tune, and my bad, just pressed stop, and so it's going to be another tune by Vivies Maigwen. Really like her music, think she's from Nigeria. I actually saw that NTS is booking her for a night mid-April. This track's called Jimmy Shoe. I might play you two tunes by her because she's so good.

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The time that I've been on my knees for the past.

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1: Please tell me if you like her as much as I do. 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A bit tired. And I think I had too much Magnum ice cream. That was VVS Mike Gwen once again with two tunes, Jimmy Shoe and HN. Yeah, I was saying she's booked by NTS to play this night. I think for NTS's birthday, mid-April. And she's on the bill with an artist I had on my show a few months ago. French rapper Jeune Morty, so yeah, just go to that night if you like the show. Might try to go if it's possible. This is Jeune Morty's new single I'm about to play you. It's called Shrooms. It's called Tape, hosted by Crystal Mess. That's about to come out. Enjoy Shrooms.

0: She was in a coma for 13 years. Everyone she knew was killed in the fire.
1: And sometimes your worst nightmare.

was a track by Sudia, a producer from Strasbourg, in France. Played him countless times on the show. I hope you're having a good Friday, and I enjoying the selection so far. As usual, a lot of French rap, bit of British tunes and American ones. Thanks to all of you for listening. Get quite a lot of messages at the moment from people in different places. Shout out to you if you're listening. Et pareil, si vous écoutez en France, ben, merci à tous. Ça fait grave plaisir. And next one's going to be a tune by Sache, that's his name, with Zucker, Gotham. Enjoy. Young B.

0: Quais são os perigos? 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
2: unfortunately, these kind of things happen when you rip your music on YouTube. That was Bedri and Nicki Minaj's new single. I think he's also from Toulouse, tell me if I'm wrong once again. So that's quite a lot of rappers from Toulouse at the moment, with RC9 and Bedri being at the forefront of the French game. Gonna cross the channel and play you tune by Sena Runner.

the time has come for me to play this new French artist. I really, really, really, really like so many other tunes I play today. You can tell I'm a very enthusiastic person and very passionate by my music. So an artist I discovered recently is called Luzy QV. So write down L-U-Z-Y-Q-V. It's got a new single called Makelele that's doing really well. This is not it. This one is Makela, another tune that he dropped a few months ago, I think 7 months ago. What's interesting about him, on top of the amazing music he releases, is the fact that his music is mainly produced by Panafricana, I think that's the name. I think that's also his manager, if I'm not wrong. And some of you might be familiar with the name, because this artist that produced Luzy QV has produced Century for SD Kit. So that's it, Luzy QV, Makela. Enjoy, because, yeah, that's amazing.

Me se lan men wate, ek vwe bouda ou deye. 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

today went fast for me. Thank you for listening. Thank you for adding the show to your playlist on SoundCloud. I see you. Thank you for messaging me. And also, thank you for telling my friends you listen to my shows. Got one more song for today. It's by Mel B, French producer and artist and DJ that I had on my show last year. This one is with Dilla. It's called Boys and Girls. Enjoy. This is the last song for today. See you next month.

0: Bitch, we in a VA. 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
0: try to put the pad behind, but the pain still showing. 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
1: I'd rather start with
0: y'all. 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
0: Yeah. 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

whip it, set it, flick it, chef it, cop it, chop it, press it, cop it, lock it, sell it, rob it, fly it, drop it, dry it. 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

0: rapid light and B. I went Joe and the shooting stopped, came back out and it started again. 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
1: On the net, you can say what you want. Live in the flesh, better back that chat. Back. If corn gets crashed at us, I put on my life that was slapping back. Slapping. 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Yes. Every day, gotta take that risk. I could be by trap or glides with gang. Back it and bark it, push back, chance it. Bow. 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Step outside with the largest aim up, high down, puff at the target. Bow. She won't get blows and beat, but man can't cheat if the guy can't arch. 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If I could, I'd tell you about drillings. 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Dickens. Bang on the ups, get bands, give me the drop outside, I'm itching. 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
2: No way.
1: Hella empty threats get sent, none of these pagans ride on gang. 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
0: Trapping. 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
0: Ha ha. 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

0: Eskimo.
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2: 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I just slapped the whip up 10 to 5, so dark, can't even see. 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Never got no time for me. I be up.

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I'm sliding off safety, safety leave you wasted. Did that time and double back, I program with a little patience. We gon' line him up real nice with a proper cold taper. 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Held it down through every situation and stay dangerous. Trey Stone can put the K up, told Desi, tell him to H up. They hit the local football numbers, he still ain't say nothing. They hit the local football numbers, he still ain't say nothing. They hit the local football numbers, he still ain't say nothing.

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0: This a Glock with a switch and it got a 50 round.
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2: Let's go. 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Yeah, yeah.
1: Oh, y'all want smoke?
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1: I make a bad bitch ain't news. 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
0: I'm one of them kids that you point at and call them a lowlife. 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
1: Gotcha.
2: Who's that?
3: Fizz.
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0: Get round there with gang, bro got the body and I got my shank. 3 smalls got him locked in the can, remember the rings we got shanked. 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
2: Lagger, lagger. 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

0: Rule number one to be a boss ass bitch. 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
0: Stream stars.

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Skip through the long grass trainers, stuck in the mud, now they're looking like they're not even branded. 016, I went jail for a shanking, he was in Kentucky Fried Chicken collapsing. As long as the internet think you're savage, you think you're savage, that's not how it works. We don't care how they make it look to the neck, cause the truth is them niggas are hurt. They didn't get back for what happened to him, they just printed his face on a few t-shirts. They didn't get back for what happened to him, they just printed his face on a few t-shirts. Fucking nerd.

0: she know she is. 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Said that I was over it.
1: Round two.
0: Never got bullied by them older kids, cause I used to rob them. 99 problems, but I can't tell a soul, so I just soldier it. Cause it is what it is until it isn't. 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

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I know who I care about. 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
1: 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You think they give a fuck about you? Watch.
0: I wish I listened to her. Some of my friends weren't who they made out. I know what my enemies want. I gotta keep an eye on my mates now. Nicked by a fed or somebody's dead if I ever go and let this rage out. Do good for your family, cause this bad boy thing is played out. 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Sometimes what you think is love is often hate in disguise. It hurts when you're locked inside and serving time but nobody writes. It gets worse when you're locked inside and then you come home and they want you to ride. I got love for the people I